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Ooh,

0: Cause I gotta have faith. 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I gotta have faith.
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1: 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I have been doing this for so long. That's awesome.
0: 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First one coming up later on this morning. 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

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You know your kid's teacher could be our Lundgren Honda Teacher of the Month? 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

Teacher of the Month. 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

0: Today's Variety, 96.1 SRS. Moms, it's your day to shine. Mother's Day. Oh, we love you so much. You know, moms are really like superhumans. You know, think about it. Super moms, let's call them that. They can hear everything from the dead of sleep. They can multitask. Think about this. They can cook dinner, quiz spelling words, and fold a laundry all at the same time. And moms have a dishonesty detector. Yep. Lets her know when she's being told the truth and when she isn't. That is so true. And how about this? Super moms may not have gone to medical school, but I'll tell you what, their hugs are the antidote for every physical and emotional human suffering that there is. Happy Mother's Day, Mom.
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1: 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Your first one later on this morning. 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

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Happy to welcome Train and special guest Bare Naked Ladies. Oh my gosh, this is going to be the show to go to. 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

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You know, you can find us on Instagram. 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
1: So much variety on the way in just a few minutes. How you doing? It's Teresa Lucas. Starting to think there's something wrong with me. Well, in more ways than one, I'm sure, but I enjoy house cleaning. I don't know, I feel accomplished, and it just sets for a better mood around the house when you know everything's clean. 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I need to maybe back it down a notch, because I can think of somewhere else and something else I'd rather be doing rather than cleaning the house for a month every year. 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

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You know, you can find us on Instagram. 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Thanks for the follow, Mark. 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I found

A pregnant woman's mother-in-law tells her, no, you can't give birth in my living room. 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
0: 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You can leave me a message. We're talking 80s memories next, so let me hear yours.

It's Zito in the Morning. My show starts at 6. Jordan is busy digging up dirt for All About Hollywood. And it's dirty, dirty, dirty. 96.1 SRS.

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1: Hey there. Hello. Good morning. Welcome to Stuff You Missed. They're going to start in the Pioneer Valley today. An off-duty cop in Southampton saved a man from losing $8,000 in a scam. Here's the Southampton chief of police.
2: He received a phone call indicating that $800 was used under his name and they believe it to be identity theft.
1: I've gotten these calls before, texts sometimes, and I was told to hang up, call the number you have for wherever they claim to be calling from, right? See if it's them. Here's the chief again.
2: They explained to him that his name has now been attached to numerous packages identified throughout the country with cocaine.
1: So they convinced this guy somehow it has something to do with these drug deals to send them $8,000 in cash in a package. Now, he sends the money. After he sent the money is when he went to the police station. And they recognized the scam right away. They worked with the shipping company to stop delivery just a few stops before it was delivered to what they found out was an empty home in California. The chief says, always be on the lookout for these scams. They have certain things in common.
2: The first characteristic is a sense of urgency. Next characteristic is they request money.
1: Well, a big thank you to Chief Ian Illingsworth and his team. You got a good crew there in Southampton. More bad news from the world of driverless cars. A guy from San Jose says he hired a Waymo car to take him to the airport in San Francisco, and it left with his luggage.
3: I pressed the trunk open button, tried to get my luggage, but it doesn't do anything, and it drove away immediately.
1: Yeah, he gets out, car drives away. So he ended up going on his business trip to San Diego without a change of clothes. And to make matters worse, when he reached out to the Waymo customer service, they said he could either pay to have his bag shipped back to his house or Waymo would pay for a trip to and from their headquarters, a 2-hour round trip. But this guy didn't think he should have to spend money or time.
3: This sounds terrible. That doesn't make any sense at all because it's not my mistake.
1: I agree. And I think the company could have been, wait for it, here comes Waymo helpful. Thank you. Thank you, everyone. No, no, no, please. Please, everyone calm down. somebody slapped me. All right, how about this? A sheriff's deputy in Indiana responded to a call about a goat in the road. But when he got there, there was an entire barnyard crossing the street. This is from

0: It's Zito on 96.1 SRS. Hey, good morning, Barbara. Mother's Day is this Sunday. So if your mom was listening, what's your message to your mother this week?
1: Oh, Mom, I want to say thank you for holding it down all these years for me. When I was younger, I would like get in trouble a lot. And she would always she would always not tell my dad and cover for me.
0: What?
1: Every single time.
0: No kidding?
1: Yeah, she's awesome.
0: No, so wait. Man, I hope your dad's not listening right now.
1: Oh my God, I hope he's not.
0: You know what?
1: He probably put me in punishment now.
0: I did that years ago. I did these Father's Day confessions, and I had a woman on the phone who was in her 30s, and her dad's on the other line, and she's telling him about something she did in high school. Her voice was shaking like she was going to get grounded. It was insane. It was really something. So I have your father on line 3. It's time for your big confession.
1: No.
0: Well, so thanks to your mom, you didn't get stuck in your room
1: in
0: for
1: trouble.
0: Days at a time.
1: That's right.
0: Yeah, that's amazing.
1: Mom, I love her.
0: She's she's your co-conspirator. Well, that's fantastic. All right, Barbara. Now, are you a mom also?
1: Yes, I am.
0: All right. Happy Mother's Day to you. And I hope you learned your lesson and you're able to keep a secret for your kids.
1: Thank you so much.

0: It's the morning show with Zito on 96.1 SRS. Good morning, Kara. We know that Mother's Day is this Sunday. Don't screw this up, fellas. Remember Mom and get your wife something if she's bearing your children, for heaven's sake. All right, but back to you, Kara. Do you have something you want to say to your mom for Mother's Day?
1: Yes, I would like to thank my mom for always keeping my life entertaining.
0: Okay, so was Mom a little, shall we say, eccentric, or?
1: You could say that.
0: Okay.
1: Her favorite pastime activity when we're in public places is dancing weirdly and singing very off-key.
0: Oh, my God. You know what? This sounds like the way my wife tortures our daughters in public.
2: Mom, stop. Stop. Mom! Stop!
0: You know what it is? They learn very early never to say to her, Mom, don't embarrass me. Because as far as she's concerned, that's a cue. That's a challenge.
1: Mm-hmm. And eventually you learn nobody cares.
0: Nobody cares. Maybe just, you know, give her a couple of paces in front of you. You don't want to get kicked while Mom is dancing in
1: give
0: Target.
1: Her some space.
0: Yep. Yeah, give her a little space.
1: Let those arms fly.
0: Yeah, she's breaking it down. I mean, so.
1: Exactly.
0: Has a crowd ever gathered when she does this?
1: Oh, no.
0: No.
1: It's usually like while walking.
0: I see.
1: Somewhere.
0: So really, nobody's noticing.
1: I mean, I think I've seen a couple people like glance at her and be like, what the heck is that lady doing?
0: Yeah.
1: But no.
0: It's not
1: scared.
0: So crazy that people are stopping and taking their phone out.
1: Yeah, exactly.
0: Okay.
3: I beg you, don't embarrass me, motherfucker.
0: Is Mom still with us? Is she still doing this stuff?
1: Oh, yeah.
0: Okay.
1: She's still kicking.
0: Okay. she's still literally kicking while she's walking
1: she's
0: down the sidewalk. Well, happy Mother's Day to your mom. Thanks for calling.
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But on the contest page right now is the Paris Flyaway Celine Dion sweepstakes. It's a trip to Paris to see Celine Dion. Yeah, it takes about a minute to enter. I'm just saying, probably a good idea. Meanwhile, All About Hollywood is next. Tom Holland and Zendaya, adorable. Rihanna and Aesop Rocky, squabbling in public. And Mike Vrabel and Diana Rossini, busted again. All About Hollywood is next.

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1: Of all the wacky morning radio shows in the world, she had to walk into mine. What's up today, Jordan?
2: Oh, thank you, Zito. The couple that crochets together stays together. While chatting with Olympian Tom Daly last month, Tom Holland shared some insight into life at home with Zendaya. Namely, that the couple has picked up crocheting as a hobby. Daly, who is well known for his own skills in knitting, shared a video to his Instagram of him giving Holland a white crocheted can holder that the actor noted looked a lot like a spider web. The Spider-Man star told the athlete that he and his other half have been crocheting at home and that he's been enjoying the way it helps him wind down after a long day.
3: I absolutely love it.
4: I just like find it like turns my brain off. Had a stressful day. I can't do anything else and do it. Like I have to be like lasered in.
2: As if they weren't already the cutest couple ever, now we know that Zendaya and Tom Holland sit at home and crochet. Rihanna and ASAP Rocky were not arguing with each other following their long night at the Met Gala. The superstar couple had an intense conversation inside a Sprinter van after the Met Gala festivities slowed down on Monday. The theories were fueled by another video that appears to show Riri looking annoyed while Rocky had a lighthearted discussion with another woman. But that's actually not the case. I mean, let's not forget, they have three babies at home waiting for them. They are exhausted. According to TMZ, Rihanna and ASAP Rocky were running on fumes by the time that they were recorded in the Sprinter van. A source close to the situation said that the couple had been on the go for over 16 hours between all the prepping, other appearances, and the gala itself.
5: Wow, how disappointing was that question?
6: I don't know why I just said that, but next.
2: As far as that woman who was chatting it up with ASAP Rocky, she was identified as Giovanna Battaglia Engelbert, an Italian fashion editor and stylist who's known Rihanna for years. Rihanna and Engelbert actually spoke first before she got into conversation with Rocky about his necklace. You can see the video in question on the websites. A year after Mike Vrabel and Diana Rossini were spotted kissing in a New York City bar, the pair reportedly rented a private boat together just months before she gave birth to her first child. In June of 2021, the NFL coach and former ESPN reporter rented a boat for 2 to 3 hours in Putnam County, Tennessee. Now, documents show Vrabel and Rossini, who were allegedly the only people on the boat, both signed a waiver before boarding the vessel.
7: Is there something outside football that drives Mike Vrabel nuts?
8: Yes.
2: The outlet reported that the duo was cautious about photos being taken, with Rossini refusing to take any photos with the staff, and Vrabel only allowing one photo to be taken, with a request not to post it publicly.
9: There's a lot more hype about his size.
2: At the time, like I said, Rossini was pregnant with her first child with her husband, Kevin Goldschmidt, whom she married in 2020. And just months later, on August 7th of that same year, she gave birth to her son, also named Michael. I'm thinking he has another couple of counseling sessions in his near future.
1: Thanks, Jordan. Wow, juicy stuff. I think you're right about those counseling sessions. Fingers crossed. All right, stick around. Up next, the ending of an internet search era.
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0: 96.1 SRS with Zito. 1997, the very first search feature was introduced on the home computer.
1: Introducing Jeeves, the world's first internet bubbler. 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
0: This is way before Google, kids. So here's what I found out. Jeeves was a breakthrough because he let you type the plain English in instead of computer code. That was the first way to search for information just using plain English. I didn't realize that. But that's back, like I said, back in 1997. Guys, that's almost 30 years ago. That's 29 years ago. Oh, my Lord. Makes my head hurt. Ask Jeeves eventually became ask.com. And they are closing it down. They're powering down their search business. Well, congratulations, Jeeves. A well-earned retirement.

I'm Zito on 96.1 SRS. Do you see this? Teresa Caputo, the Long Island medium, is coming to the Hanover Theater in June. Oh, that should be a cool show. Have you ever been at one of those live medium shows? Yeah. She will actually do some of that work, like live, with people that are in the audience. It's pretty cool. It's June.

96.1 SRS. I'm Zito. Well, it's about time for Am I the Jerk? Am I the Jerk is brought to you by Linders Incorporated, the intelligent alternative. Guys, I have a strict policy of always being nice to a pregnant woman. Very strict policy. And I always side with the pregnant woman. This time I'm on the fence. This is a little twist on Am I the Jerk, because she wants to know if someone else is the jerk. So we'll get into it next.

0: 96.1 SRS. It's the morning show. I'm Zito. A bit of a twist on Am I the Jerk? This woman wants to know if someone else is a jerk, namely her mother-in-law. Here's the deal. She's expecting her first child, and she and her husband had some issues at the house. They had some serious plumbing issues. The house flooded to the point where the homeowner's insurance has kicked in, and they're having repairs done, but they can't live in the house, and it's going to be a little while. So now she and her husband are living with his mother. And she doesn't have a very big house, but they do have their own room and everything. She gets along okay with her mother-in-law and all that. That's not an issue. But her birth plan was to have a water birth at home. And, you know, she has a doula that she's already working with, and she's been preparing for this. But the mother-in-law said, yeah, no, you're not doing that here. I mean, if you listen, you want to have a water birth, that's your business. If your house is ready, more power to you. But you're not doing that in my house, because the mother-in-law says the only place you could really do it in her house would be in her bedroom. Her bedroom is the only room that's really big enough to do this. You'd have to move the bed out of there. And so the mother-in-law is just like, look, I'm sorry, we're just not doing that here. And of course, you know, it's her first baby and she's all upset. And this is the thing. I normally, my feeling is you have to be nice to the pregnant woman. You have to be nice to her. She's growing a person. That's a big deal. And that's a lot of work. You see a pregnant woman sitting on the bus, she's working hard just sitting there because she's growing a person. So you always have to be nice to the pregnant woman. In this case, however, I'm sort of on the fence. I feel that, first of all, I'm not a huge fan of birthing at home in the 21st century, especially since you can get a water birth at a hospital. And that way, if something goes wrong, you're already at the hospital. This is the thing about the water birth at home. It's wonderful if everything goes perfectly well, which, of course, it mostly does. But just in case. Look, all my kids, the labor and the birth was textbook. V was a last-minute cesarean, and she had meconium aspiration, which is basically inhaling her own waste in utero. So she ended up in the NICU for a week. I mean, there's no way to detect that really before the kid is even born. And so if you're at the hospital, you don't have to rush to the hospital, is what I'm saying. So I don't know if the mother-in-law is a jerk. You tell me. 877-321-9396. That's 877-321-9396. Text lines open. 82945. 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

0: 96.1 SRS, today's variety. It's the morning show. I'm Zito. Hey, Brittany, is the mother-in-law a jerk here? This pregnant woman's living with her mother-in-law because they had damage to their house. She's pregnant. Her birth plan was a water birth at home. The mother-in-law is like, you're not doing that here. What do you think?
1: The mother-in-law's not a jerk. I'm sorry. Listen, to the mom-to-be, I understand that she probably wants to do it in an environment that's very comfortable and familiar to her, but at the end of the day, it's not her house.
0: Yeah.
1: So if she wants to do a water birth, she's got to either go to one of them birthing centers with a big tub or just be a big girl and go to the hospital.
0: To me, you can go to a hospital now and arrange a water birth. So now you've got the best of both worlds. You could have your doula there with you, but if something goes sideways, you don't have to call an ambulance or anything. You're at the hospital.
1: I guess when it's coming to the at-home birth,
0: yeah.
1: I'm not saying it's risky, but you
0: right.
1: just have to be prepared that anything can happen.
0: You know, I feel like there's a lot of dads to be that would be in favor of an at-home birth, because this way, while your wife is in labor, you can drink heavily to get through that, and then you don't have to go anywhere. You don't have to drive anywhere after. So
1: yeah.
0: It all works out for the dad.
1: Of course, it always works out for the dad.
0: That's true. That's true. When it comes to birthing a child, it's always seems somehow easier for the dad.
1: Exactly.

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1: Good morning, Amy. So a little twist on Am I the Jerk? This woman wants to know if her mother-in-law's a jerk. She's pregnant. Her birth plan is to have a water birth at home, but they're currently living with their mother-in-law, and the mother-in-law says, yeah, you're not doing that here.
2: I think that if your mother-in-law is allowing you to stay at her house when you have a newborn who's going to be crying and keeping you up possibly at all hours of the night, it's the type of thing where if she doesn't want you to have a birthing pool in the house or give birth in a body of water, I understand it.
1: I like the way you say in a body of water. Like maybe there's a koi pond in the backyard that they can use.
2: Well, didn't you say that the original house got flooded?
1: Yes.
2: So, I mean, oh, hey. No, I'm just kidding.
1: Just go home and go in the basement. Yeah.
2: Absolutely. Boom, bada bing, bada boom. You're done.
1: Oh, my God. That's hilarious.
2: Honestly, I think that it's the type of thing. If you have a doula and a midwife and you're planning a water birth, you could, in fact, rent out at a local inexpensive hotel, get an air pump for the birthing pool. And
1: You know what? You're right. Because, I mean, the birthing pool is inflatable. And it's not like you have to show up and say, hey, we're going to be doing a water birth.
2: You don't need to tell them. That'll be a great surprise afterwards.
1: You may get an invoice from the hotel.

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Listen anywhere in the world. But on the contest page right now is the Paris Flyaway Celine Dion sweepstakes. It's a trip to Paris to see Celine Dion. Yeah, it takes about a minute to enter. I'm just saying. Probably a good idea. Meanwhile, All About Hollywood is next. Tom Holland and Zendaya, adorable. Rihanna and Aesop Rocky, squabbling in public. And Mike Vrabel and Diana Rossini, busted again. All About Hollywood is next.

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1: Of all the wacky morning radio shows in the world, she had to walk into mine. What's up today, Jordan?
2: Oh, thank you, Zito. The couple that crochets together stays together. While chatting with Olympian Tom Daly last month, Tom Holland shared some insight into life at home with Zendaya. Namely, that the couple has picked up crocheting as a hobby. Daly, who is well known for his own skills in knitting, shared a video to his Instagram of him giving Holland a white crocheted can holder that the actor noted looked a lot like a spider web. The Spider-Man star told the athlete that he and his other half have been crocheting at home and that he's been enjoying the way it helps him wind down after a long day.
3: I absolutely love it. I just like find it like turns my brain off, had a stressful day. I can't do anything else and do it. Like, well, I have to be like lasered in.
2: As if they weren't already the cutest couple ever, now we know that Zendaya and Tom Holland sit at home and crochet. Rihanna and A$AP Rocky were not arguing with each other following their long night at the Met Gala. The superstar couple had an intense conversation inside a Sprinter van after the Met Gala festivities slowed down on Monday. The theories were fueled by another video that appears to show Riri looking annoyed while Rocky had a lighthearted discussion with another woman. But that's actually not the case. I mean, let's not forget, they have three babies at home waiting for them. They are exhausted. According to TMZ, Rihanna and A$AP Rocky were running on fumes by the time that they were recorded in the Sprinter van. A source close to the situation said that the couple had been on the go for over 16 hours between all the prepping, other appearances, and the gala itself.
4: Wow, how disappointing was that question?
5: I don't know why I just said that, but next.
2: As far as that woman who was chatting it up with A$AP Rocky, she was identified as Giovanna Battaglia Engelbert, an Italian fashion editor and stylist who's known Rihanna for years. Rihanna and Engelbert actually spoke first before she got into conversation with Rocky about his necklace. You can see the video in question on the websites. A year after Mike Vrabel and Diana Rossini were spotted kissing in a New York City bar, the pair reportedly rented a private boat together just months before she gave birth to her first child. In June of 2021, the NFL coach and former ESPN reporter rented a boat for 2 to 3 hours in Putnam County, Tennessee. Now, documents show Vrabel and Rossini, who were allegedly the only people on the boat, both signed a waiver before boarding the vessel.
6: Is there something outside football that drives Mike Vrabel nuts?
7: Yes.
2: The outlet reported that the duo was cautious about photos being taken, with Rossini refusing to take any photos with the staff, and Vrabel only allowing one photo to be taken, with a request not to post it publicly.
8: There's a lot more hype about his size.
2: At the time, like I said, Rossini was pregnant with her first child with her husband, Kevin Goldschmidt, whom she married in 2020. And just months later, on August 7th of that same year, she gave birth to her son, also named Michael. I'm thinking he has another couple of counseling sessions in his near future.
1: Thanks, Jordan. Wow, juicy stuff. I think you're right about those counseling sessions. Fingers crossed. All right, stick around. Up next, the ending of an internet search era.
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0: 96.1 SRS. It's the morning show. I'm Zito. 1997, the very first search feature was introduced on the home computer.
1: Introducing Jeeves, the world's first internet bubbler. 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
0: This is way before Google, kids. So here's what I found out. Jeeves was a breakthrough because he let you type the plain English in instead of computer code. That was the first way to search for information just using plain English. I didn't realize that. But that's back, like I said, back in 1997. Guys, that's almost 30 years ago. That's 29 years ago. Oh, my Lord. Makes my head hurt. Ask Jeeves eventually became ask.com. And they are closing it down. They're powering down their search business. Well, congratulations, Jeeves. A well-earned retirement.

I'm Zito on 96.1 SRS. Do you see this? Teresa Caputo, the Long Island medium, is coming to the Hanover Theater in June. That should be a cool show. Have you ever been at one of those live medium shows? Yeah. She will actually do some of that work, like live, with people that are in the audience.

0: 96.1 SRS. It's the morning show. I'm Zito.
1: All right, here it comes. Less than an hour away from your first shot at the free money. I mean, $1,000 up for grabs. Imagine that. You hear that keyword at 9 o'clock. You go to the homepage of the website, or you can even do it on the app. Even if you're listening on the app, you can go, you can click on the contest tab of the radio station. 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So what do? Maybe you go away for the weekend. Maybe you pay off some bills. I mean, let's face it. Maybe you get a tank of gas. I don't know. It's your money once you win it. This is what I'm saying. It happens all through your workday. Free money. Fantastic. Of course, we will be spinning the news pig before 9 o'clock. Jordan will be here with All About Hollywood. In a few minutes, I want to get to this woman who's getting married. She has two sisters that she, they're not that close, but she has close friends. So she's sort of torn about the whole bridesmaid thing, right? But first, I want to get to these stories. A great prom story out of Wisconsin. Wait till you hear this one. A guy at the airport takes over the gate counter at a Delta gate. I mean, this is great audio. Oh, my gosh. And a guy who hung up on the Pope. Oh, woe is he. That's all next and stuff you missed.

0: 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Eat.
1: Hi there. Good morning. Welcome to Stuff You Missed. Well, this is a sweet story out of La Crosse, Wisconsin. High schooler Avant Williams took his grandma to his junior prom. And it was a long time coming. Avant has been telling his grandma that he would take her to the prom since he was two. And they are apparently pretty close. Here's Avant.
2: It means the world to me. Like, I love my grandma. She's been there for me like my whole life. I'm just happy I can make her dream come true.
1: Here's the thing. Grandma is from Iceland. They don't have prom over there. Here she is.
3: I've always wanted to go to a prom. You know, watching American TV and, you know, all that glamour that goes with it. And, you know, for 14 years, he's been saying, yeah, one day I will take you to prom.
1: So as Avant was growing up, he would hear his grandma wistfully talking about the prom. Oh, the prom this and a prom that. And he would always say, I'll take you to prom, Grandma. Avant Williams, a young man who's as good as his word. Somebody did right by that kid for sure. Love it. This story is wild. A frustrated Delta passenger at the Atlanta airport staged a one-man takeover at a nearly empty gate area. Apparently, this guy needed help with something, but there were no Delta employees to be found. Now, here's the thing. If there isn't a departure at that gate for a while, there's nobody at the gate. But this guy was frustrated, so he goes behind the gate counter and grabs the microphone. Check this out.
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1: So in the now viral TikTok video, a pilot rolls up. He's pulling his luggage behind him, and he's walking by. He comes over, he chats with the guy for a minute, and then he walks away. So the guy gets back on the mic.
4: The captain just walked away from me and saying I could go somewhere else. So does anybody want to help with customer service?
1: Oh, man alive. Are you kidding me? When it comes to Delta staff, word's out on this guy. He's definitely on the no extra peanuts list. If you're Catholic, the idea of getting a call from the Bishop of Rome, a.k.a. the Pope. I mean, that would be a mountaintop experience, but not if you're a customer service rep at Pope Leo's bank. When His Holiness called the bank to change his information, you know, what with his new address at the Vatican and all, and he got the hang up, and our microphones were there.
5: Ave Maria, gratia plena, Dominus tecum, benedicta tu in mulieribus et benedictus.
1: So the... Can you imagine? Oh, my gosh. All right, so the pontiff, whose old name was Robert Francis Prevost, hit a snag when the rep said he didn't meet all the security questions. He'd have to come into the branch and show ID. Well, the Vicar of Christ tried to explain that he couldn't, saying, would it make a difference if I said I'm Pope Leo? Click. That poor guy. When he goes to confession, how many Hail Marys is that going to be? All right, stick around. Up next, a classic bridesmaid dilemma.
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0: It's the morning show with Zito on 96.1 SRS. Good morning, Melissa. What about this bride-to-be? She has two sisters. They're not very close, but she does have a tight-knit friend group that she's had for a long time. Who should she choose as bridesmaids?
1: Listen, to the girl out there, it's your wedding. I know we've got to be all about family, but at the end of the day, it is your wedding, it's your big day, and you got to follow your heart with what you want. If you got two sisters who do not get along and you're worried about your wedding day, you don't want anyone bringing you problems. Are your friend group, are they dramatic, or do they all get along? Let your heart go with them. You know what? Honestly, I'm going to say something else completely different. Just don't go with your sisters. There's just so much drama with family all the time. There's less drama with your friend group. There, I said it.
0: Okay. So what about this idea? This time when she gets married, she has her friend group as her bridesmaids. Next time, she can invite the sisters and have them be bridesmaids.
1: I mean, sure. I mean, that's also very doable if you want to do that.
0: I mean, if you're planning on getting married twice. And,
1: I don't know if anyone plans that, though.
0: But you know what? Nobody plans that. It's a joke.
2: Okay, let's move on.
0: Maybe then, when her first marriage ends, she can blame the friend group and then go to her sisters and say, I should have asked you in the first place.
1: Well, I still think she should just go with whoever's going to cause less drama.
0: Yeah, the least drama possible. That's your point.
1: Exactly.
0: I love it.
3: They say the holy water's watered down, and this town's lost its faith. Our colors will fade eventually, so if our time is running out, day after day, we'll make the mundane a masterpiece. Oh my, oh my love, I take one look at you, you're taking me out.

0: Today's Variety, 96.1 SRS. I'm Zito. Good morning, Erica. Any suggestions for this bride-to-be? She has two sisters, but they're not very close. She does have a close-knit friend group, and she's not sure who to ask to be her bridesmaids.
1: Look, I always think the more the merrier, because inclusion is beautiful, and I think that's great. And so invite the sisters to join. On one hand, yeah, like the more the merrier, it's not a big deal. On the other hand, you can also do something special for the sisters and give them matching sister bracelet that you wear down the aisle while they get to relax with their significant others and their kids if they have any. And
0: Wait a minute. Help me out, Erica. Is that a thing, a matching sister bracelet for a wedding?
1: Oh, yeah. Go on Etsy. You can literally buy anything. Absolutely.
0: Okay, why not? No, I believe you, but I'm not going on Etsy. You just said go on Etsy, and I'm not doing that. But thank you anyway. Listen.
1: I don't have an Etsy store, but now all of a sudden I feel like I should.
0: No, listen, if my wife looks over my shoulder and sees me looking at Etsy, that ruins my argument that she should spend less time on Etsy. See what I'm saying?
1: Right. Absolutely.
0: All right. You're saying have all of them. Have a big bridal party.
1: Yeah.
0: Okay.
1: I think it's nice. It really depends. It's okay to say no. It's okay to set boundaries and be like, hey, these are my girls. I want you both to just be guests and relax. Nobody's going to be upset about not having extra responsibilities. But I think that actually some people might. I don't know. I think it's one of those things where I wanted to just be on the radio and call in because I love your show.
0: I respect that, Erica. I really do. Listen, I'm glad you got through and I'm glad you found a reason to call. But you don't even need a reason to call me, Erica. Call me anytime.
1: I just love your show. I really do. You make my days so much better. Your energy is just palpable. And I just am a big fan. And I know a lot of people are. So just thank you. Keep doing you.
0: All right. Thanks, Erica. Now I'm going to go look up palpable and I'll talk to you soon.
1: Bye.
0: I have to say that Erica, insightful. She's an insightful woman.
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96.1 SRS with Zito. Less than a half an hour away at your first shot at the free money. Money is tight right now. Everything is so expensive. Think about it. All you got to do is be listening at 9 o'clock. You hear the keyword. You take it to the website. You type it in. You could win $1,000, and it happens every hour until 5. So you're going for that money. You hit that $1,000 like a free scratch ticket. And I know what I would do with it right now because I'm going to need a new tank of oil pretty soon. And normally, you know, we don't use a lot during the summer because it just heats the water. But it ain't getting any cheaper. That's for sure. That $1,000, very handy right now. Your shot comes at 9. That's when it starts, 9 o'clock. Meanwhile, All About Hollywood is next. Tom Holland and Zendaya, adorable. Rihanna and A$AP Rocky, squabbling in public. And Mike Vrabel and Diana Rossini, busted again. These two. Oh, boy. All About Hollywood is next.

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1: Of all the wacky morning radio shows in the world, she had to walk into mine. What's up today, Jordan?
2: Oh, thank you, Zito. The couple that crochets together stays together. While chatting with Olympian Tom Daly last month, Tom Holland shared some insight into life at home with Zendaya. Namely, that the couple has picked up crocheting as a hobby. Daly, who is well known for his own skills in knitting, shared a video to his Instagram of him giving Holland a white crocheted can holder that the actor noted looked a lot like a spider web. The Spider-Man star told the athlete that he and his other half have been crocheting at home and that he's been enjoying the way it helps him wind down after a long day.
3: I absolutely love it. I just like find it like turns my brain off. Had a stressful day. I can't do anything else and do it. Like I have to be like lasered in.
2: As if they weren't already the cutest couple ever, now we know that Zendaya and Tom Holland sit at home and crochet. Rihanna and ASAP Rocky were not arguing with each other following their long night at the Met Gala. The superstar couple had an intense conversation inside a Sprinter van after the Met Gala festivities slowed down on Monday. The theories were fueled by another video that appears to show Riri looking annoyed while Rocky had a lighthearted discussion with another woman. But that's actually not the case. I mean, let's not forget, they have three babies at home waiting for them. They are exhausted. According to TMZ, Rihanna and ASAP Rocky were running on fumes by the time that they were recorded in the Sprinter van. A source close to the situation said that the couple had been on the go for over 16 hours between all the prepping, other appearances, and the gala itself.
4: Wow, how disappointing was that question?
5: I don't know why I just said that, but I did. Next.
2: As far as that woman who was chatting it up with ASAP Rocky, she was identified as Giovanna Battaglia Engelbert, an Italian fashion editor and stylist who's known Rihanna for years. Rihanna and Engelbert actually spoke first before she got into conversation with Rocky about his necklace. You can see the video in question on the websites. A year after Mike Vrabel and Diana Rossini were spotted kissing in a New York City bar, the pair reportedly rented a private boat together just months before she gave birth to her first child. In June of 2021, the NFL coach and former ESPN reporter rented a boat for 2 to 3 hours in Putnam County, Tennessee. Now, documents show Vrabel and Rossini, who were allegedly the only people on the boat, both signed a waiver before boarding the vessel.
6: Is there something outside football that drives Mike Vrabel nuts?
7: Yes.
2: The outlet reported that the duo was cautious about photos being taken, with Rossini refusing to take any photos with the staff, and Vrabel only allowing one photo to be taken, with a request not to post it publicly.
8: There's a lot more hype about his size.
2: At the time, like I said, Rossini was pregnant with her first child with her husband, Kevin Goldschmidt, whom she married in 2020. And just months later, on August 7th of that same year, she gave birth to her son, also named Michael. I'm thinking he has another couple of counseling sessions in his near future.
1: Thanks, Jordan. Wow, juicy stuff. I think you're right about those counseling sessions. Fingers crossed. All right, stick around. Up next, the ceremonial spinning of the news pig. Well, that sounds important.
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0: 96.1 SRS. It's the morning show. I'm Zito.
1: It's about time to spin that news pig. I've got three stories here. We'll spin the pig. Whichever one he lands on, that's the one we do. Here we go. Most of us say we have a cool mom. Your Uber driver's rating may depend on music. And the military jacket look is back. Let's spin that pig. Okay, well, this is good. It's the cool mom thing. In a survey, 70% of people say they have a cool mom. But what exactly do they mean? What makes her cool? 62% say it's because she's open and honest. No topic is off limits. You can go to her for anything. 52% say they think she has great taste and style. Just over 50% say it's because she bends the rules a little. Didn't I have a lady call me about thanking her mom because she would do something she shouldn't do and her mom would not tell anybody? Moms, they bend the rules sometimes.
2: How come you swear so much?
3: Well, sometimes it's real hard not to. But if I swore as much as I wanted to, I'd never say anything else. So you see, I'm using restraint, and God loves that.
1: Yeah, there you go. My mom was never a big rule bender, but she had a great sense of humor. It was a lot of laughs in our house when I was growing up. Trying to keep the laughs coming. Thanks, Mom.
0: Please note, no pigs were harmed during this segment.

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It's Zito on 96.1 SRS. Okay, I had to jump in here with this text. 82945 is the text line. Start your text with the word studio. Am I the jerk talking about this pregnant woman who's currently living with her mother-in-law? She wants to do a water birth at home. That's her plan. But now that they're staying with the mother-in-law's like, you're not doing that in my house. I get this text. I don't understand these women that want to have their babies without drugs. They always say, well, women gave birth for thousands of years without any of that kind of help. Yeah, and it was super painful then. Listen, I'm a guy. You know if we had to do this, I would be under, completely under anesthesia. Why do they want to do it without?

0: Today's Variety, 96.1 SRS. I'm Zito.
1: Hey, Brittany, is the mother-in-law a jerk here? This pregnant woman's living with her mother-in-law because they had damage to their house. She's pregnant. Her birth plan was a water birth at home. The mother-in-law's like, you're not doing that here. What do you think?
2: The mother-in-law's not a jerk. I'm sorry. Listen, to the mom-to-be, I understand that she probably wants to do it in an environment that's very comfortable and familiar to her, but at the end of the day, it's not her house.
1: Yeah.
2: So if she wants to do a water birth, she's got to either go to one of them birthing centers with a big tub or just be a big girl and go to the hospital.
1: To me, you can go to a hospital now and arrange a water birth. So now you've got the best of both worlds. You could have your doula there with you, but if something goes sideways, you don't have to call an ambulance or anything. You're at the hospital.
2: I guess when it's coming to the at-home birth,
1: yeah.
2: I'm not saying it's risky, but you
1: right.
2: just have to be prepared that anything can happen.
1: You know, I feel like there's a lot of dads to be that would be in favor of an at-home birth, because this way, while your wife is in labor, you can drink heavily to get through that, and then you don't have to go anywhere. You don't have to drive anywhere after. So
2: yeah.
1: It all works out for the dad.
2: It always works out for the dad.
1: That's true. When it comes to birthing a child, it always seems somehow easier for the dad.
2: Exactly.
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96.1 SRS. It's the morning show. I'm Zito. Okay, I had to jump in here with this text. 82945 is the text line. Start your text with the word studio. Am I the jerk talking about this pregnant woman who's currently living with her mother-in-law? She wants to do a water birth at home. That's her plan. But now that they're staying with the mother-in-law's like, you're not doing that in my house. I get this text. I don't understand these women that want to have their babies without drugs. They always say, well, women gave birth for thousands of years without any of that kind of help. Yeah, and it was super painful then.

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0: This is way before Google, kids. So here's what I found out. Jeeves was a breakthrough because he let you type the plain English in instead of computer code. That was the first way to search for information just using plain English. I didn't realize that. But that's back, like I said, back in 1997. Guys, that's almost 30 years ago. That's 29 years ago. Oh, my Lord. Makes my head hurt. Ask Jeeves eventually became ask.com. And they are closing it down. They're powering down their search business. Well, congratulations, Jeeves. A well-earned return.

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1: All right, that does it. Hey, thanks so much for being with me this morning. I really appreciate it. Hey, be sure to check the morning show page of the website. Thanks to Zach with an H, my producer. That's updated every single day. There's a podcast edition of Stuff You Missed on there every day. And speaking of stuff you... Oh, I just got some email. And speaking of stuff you missed, that story about the young man in Wisconsin who took his grandma to his junior prom. So great. You can get a look at them all gussied up in their Sunday go-to-meeting clothes, getting ready to go to the prom. It's a fantastic story. Love it. Also, the video of the guy at the Delta gate, the passenger who just took over the counter and started talking on the microphone. Very weird story. Ah, boy, oh, boy. All right, thanks to Jordan for bringing All About Hollywood. Every single day she brings it. And thanks to you for checking in and trying to help this pregnant lady who's looking to do a water birth, but her mother-in-law won't let her do it at her house. That's where they're staying right now. Tomorrow is our Mother's Day extravaganza. I'm going to be talking to kids who call up to thank their moms. How about that? All right, I got to go. Thanks for listening. Tell your pals.
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0: 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Another hour, another $1,000. What would you do if you won? Well, Michael knew.
1: We've got a car that's breaking down, and we'll get some repair, and that's probably most of it. And then taking my wife out to dinner. Our anniversary's coming up, so we're going to have a nice dinner on it.
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1: Congratulations, you made it into Thursday afternoon. Woo. Practically Friday Eve now as your workday continues. Hi, it's Jana. Berlin from Top Gun, Sia's Unstoppable, and you, well, you're amazing. Thank you for being here. Enjoying AHA's Take on Me.

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1: Thank you for spending part of your lunch hour here enjoying the music. 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

It's Zito. Friday's our Mother's Day special. Kids calling to say thanks to mom. 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

0: 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Sometimes it happens when you need it most.
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As we head past 1 o'clock on your Thursday afternoon, there's some good news for Sam Smith. After 3 years engaged, that outfit at the Met Gala, absolutely amazing. He's coming up. They are coming up after starting.

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1: Thursday evening with Jeff Stevens and Eva, you did it.
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1: 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What is something you did as a teenager or a kid that you now like to apologize to your mom about for Mother's Day?

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2: 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That is Benson Boone. I'm Jeff Stevens. Well, Mother's Day fast approaching this Sunday. Chris, what is something you did as a teenager or a kid that you would now like to apologize to your mom about?
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0: Today's Variety, 96.1 SRS. Katy Perry and Dark Horse here on your Thursday evening. I'm Jeff Stevens. All right, everything old is new again, right? Like really old. After decades of oversized, chunky watches, Gen Z and millennial women are drifting back to dainty grandma watches. Those little round ones are gaining in popularity. It's not about bulky and flashy. It's that dainty vintage look that works with the gold bracelets you already own. Even luxury brands like Rolex are getting in on the action, shrinking their standard sizes down to tiny 1.1-inch designs. One industry insider said, turns out grandma had spectacular taste all along. Come on, we knew that.
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1: I'm Jeff Stevens. 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
1: I'm Jeff Stevens. You never know what your reaction's going to be when you win $1,000, but sometimes people just flat out don't believe us, like Teresa.
2: 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Oh, my God. Oh, my God. 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Are you kidding me?
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1: Enjoy your $1,000. That's what we like. Excited, happy winners. 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